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1: Welcome again to Acoustic Cafe. I'm your host, Rob Reinhart. This time it's new Aldous Harding, Shaky Graves, a debut from Brother Wallace, the final songwriter podcast preview of season 7, plus our in-studio guest, Iron and Wine, Sam Beam.
2: 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Because that's my thing, man. Watching people cry.
1: Over the past 20 years, we've had the pleasure of talking to Sam 8 times. Sometimes it's just Sam. Sometimes he brings others with him. But it's always fun and interesting. Now, about 25 years into the Iron and Wine project, his last two albums, Light Verse in 2024, and this year's Hen's Teeth, were actually created at the same time, same place, and with the same group of talented players. But the two albums couldn't really be more different. Hen's Teeth features a couple of songs with the trio I'm With Her, and Sam's daughter, Arden, appears for the first time on an Iron and Wine album. To talk about Hen's Teeth and more, Sam dropped by the Leon Loft last month for a visit, and we will bring you that session today with Sam Beam as our in-studio guest. And as we are here in the first week of June, already one of the biggest tours of the summer is about to start. After a couple of May dates in Hawaii, Jack Johnson is about to hit the road at the end of this month, touring behind a new documentary about his early days as a surfer and budding musician. It's called Surf Film Music, as is his tour. The soundtrack for the film features a ton of recordings from Jack's archives, including four-track demos, many of the songs that turned up on the first two albums, 2001's Brushfire Fairy Tales and 2003's On and On. From the latter, here's Holes to Heaven on Acoustic Cafe.

two albums just a year apart from Ben Harper. The last two that he's released, Bloodline Maintenance in 2022, Wide Open Light in 2023. Wide Open Light was not a live album, but there was that live cut on there called Giving Ghosts on Acoustic Cafe. And Ben Harper will be joining Jack Johnson out on much of his forthcoming tour. We heard Jack Johnson from the soundtrack to the new documentary Surf Film Music, which is also the name of the tour. We heard an early demo version, the four-track demo version of the song called Holes to Heaven, which turned up on 2003's On and On. Something new now from Iceland's Arni Margret. A new album is on the way, and the first song from it is out, called In a Dream, on Acoustic Cafe.

That is the song Turning Away from the album You're Free to Go, which is the latest, the sixth album from Ann Jimley, who started out in the Dallas area, then moving to Boston, picking up guitar, heavily influenced by Sufjan Stevens, as perhaps you can tell, Ann Jimley with a really fine new record, one of the best of 2026 so far. And then before that, Arni Margrét with a new single called In a Dream. She has won all kinds of awards in Iceland, and hopefully we'll have a full-length release here in the next couple of months. Arni Margrét will also be doing some North American touring over the summer, and In a Dream being the latest in a long line of singles from Arni. Let's go into our archives now for a recording from 10 years ago. However, the song comes from an album 15 years ago, and to celebrate its 15th anniversary, it is now being reissued. That album, in fact, is the self-titled debut from The Head and the Heart. They were simply a band in the Northwest doing it DIY style until they got signed by the Sub Pop label, and they put out their debut, their formal debut, in 2011. That album being reissued, lots of extra bonus tracks, including a live version of this song recorded at that time of the album's release, 2011. But here they are live in our studios at Acoustic Cafe with Rivers and Roads, circa 2016.

0: That is the lineup for the band The Head and the Heart, circa 2016, doing that song, which is now 15 years on from the debut release from The Head and the Heart. We heard Rivers and Roads, recorded live here at Acoustic Cafe. And ahead, low-cut Connie's Adam Wiener in our studios, and our guest this week, Iron and Wine's Sam Beam at the Leon Loft.
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4: The latest single from Low-Cut Connie's album, Living in the USA, which will be released on July 3rd. When band founder and songwriter Adam Wiener came to our studios earlier this year, he talked about the new album, combining what he feels to be two central themes in American pop music, protest and good times, sometimes within the same song. And he cites previous eras of protest and the good time music that was the soundtrack to those eras, Creedence in the 60s, Sly in the 70s, Prince in the 80s. You're hearing one of the good time moments from the new album called Can't Be Wrong. But when Adam was on tour this spring, he was doing solo acoustic versions of the songs like this one, live here at Acoustic Cafe. Well,

0: A solo acoustic version of Can't Be Wrong. The full band version will be on the new album from Lo Cut Connie coming out July the 3rd called Living in the USA. That is Adam Wiener live here at Acoustic Cafe. And this week on the show, we are welcoming back Sam Beam, Iron and Wine, for an appearance that we recorded at the Leon Loft back in May for Acoustic Cafe.
1: Today, I would love for you to stick around for some music and discussion with perhaps my favorite guest in all the years I've been doing the show. Sometimes this guest has brought other guests to our studios with him, and that has sort of become a central theme, collaboration. 2 years ago, we sat and spoke about an album called Light Verse, created with a terrific group of musicians, artists in Southern California, including string arranger Paul Cartwright, bassist Sebastian Steinberg, guitarist David Garza, and others. And now there's a new album called Hen's Teeth, created with the same group of artists at the same time. But if you listen to both albums back to back, you will hear that they are very different types of records. Hen's Teeth also features a couple of songs with the trio, I'm With Her. And Hen's Teeth marks the first time one of his children has joined him on a recording. So please welcome

0: back to the Leon Loft Iron and Wines, Sam Beam.
1: Thanks so much. Thank you, everybody. Great to be back. Thank you.

0: Travis, a song that now appears on the new album from Iron and Wine called Hen's Teeth, In Your Ocean. Performed live at the Leon Loft, our in-studio guest this week is Sam Bean.
1: About 2 years ago, we sat and talked about Light Verse, as I mentioned. Now we're talking about Hen's Teeth. The album's created at the same time, same California sessions. I think at the time we talked about it as your Laurel Canyon record, which it felt a bit like that. But Hen's Teeth is a very different sounding album, which sort of begs the question, what was it about this set of songs created at the same time that really were not right for that, but are right grouped together here?
2: Yeah, you know, it's all kind of intuitive. I mean, I had a handful of songs. Most of them were written around the pandemic time, and I was really having a hard time focusing and finishing songs. I was confusing it for writer's block, but it was really just sort of finished. I couldn't put a bow on things. I just couldn't get my head around finishing things. So I had a couple finished songs and a bunch of half-finished songs. And so when I went in, the first session was so fun, and I got a sense of what the band was doing, you know, what we were making, what kind of an ensemble it was, and what the

0: actors were doing. They all had their little parts to play. And so then I went back and was able to sort of finish things a little bit easier and knew where to kind of push things. I love Brazilian music, and so it was kind of, this band was so great for that stuff. But we were also doing a lot of songs with an orchestra. We had, Paul was doing these great scores for the orchestra, and so I felt like there were these two kinds of songs happening. They all shared a similar expressiveness, freedom, that hasn't existed in a lot of my records. But there was a different camp. Some of them were a little more exploratory in form, and they had this orchestra, which gives all those songs have a sort of cohesive sound. So I kind of kept those on the first one, put those on the first record, and then the leftovers were like, oh, okay, they're kind of straightforward and just also a little more hairy.
1: Well, okay, so you say that, and I'm thinking to myself, if I had to offer an opinion, which I guess I do now,
0: because
1: I
0: said that,
1: I would say that these are, this set of songs more angular, jagged. Yeah. This is my album critic impression.
0: I love it.
1: Angular and jagged.
0: Yeah.
1: But they're darker in tone. They're darker, they're more experimental, which is the fun stuff for longtime listeners to hear, like
0: totally
1: those kind of singing songs, like Finance, Ohio. Yeah. Those songs are fun to hear.
0: I think so. I hope so. I thought they were fun. Well, thank you for saying that. Yeah, some of the other ones on the first, the Lightverse record, the forms were, they went a lot of different places, but they were pretty, you know, they're kind of fragile, ornamentals in sound. Where these are a bit more, I mean, some of them are bizarre, like you say, and some are more straightforward, like the one I just played. You know, it's kind of a country rocker, but it's just a little more attitude, a little more, like you say, cutting loose and just having fun.
1: Yeah.

0: That song appeared on the last album called Light Verse in a duet with Fiona Apple, no less. But that was created at the same time as the new album called Hen's Teeth. And we will hear more songs from that project with our in-studio guest this week, Sam Beam, Iron and Wine. We'll get to that in the second hour. 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There's a link there for that. And lots more. 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A-C-A-F-E.com. You can find me on Blue Sky also. Radio Rob Reinhardt on Blue Sky. And coming up, a debut from Satya. Also, new Shaky Graves, a missing album from a legend, which is missing no more. Plus, Donovan, live here. Live since 65, the Ark looks to the future with a storied history. That history informs their continued growth as one of the country's premier nonprofit venues. Contemporary and traditional music, storytelling, and community building. 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
0: You're listening to Acoustic Cafe. I'm Rob Reinhardt. We have a couple of really strong debuts on the program today. One of them is from Satya, who is originally from Oakland, California, now makes her home in L.A., but went to Nashville to work on a brand new album, which is out this week. It is called Yellow House. And she worked on this with the producer, Colin Linden. Colin Linden, we have known for decades on this show. He has his own band called Blackie and the Rodeo Kings. He has a long solo career, and he has played on the road and in the studio with literally everybody from Dylan on down. And he's working with young Satya on this album, Yellow House. Here is the title track on Acoustic Cafe.

0: Experimental, much larger sound over the last couple of albums, but on Fondness, etc. You get simple songs like that. No Place to Be on Acoustic Cafe. Before that, Satya, newcomer with a brand new album. It is called Yellow House, her debut. It is just out this week, and we heard the title track on Acoustic Cafe. There were two excellent late career albums from Neil Diamond. They came in 2005 and 2008. The first one called 12 Songs, the second one called Home Before Dark. And the thing that made these albums so great, it really was just a stripped down Neil Diamond and a guitar. That was pretty much it. Sometimes piano accompaniment. And that particular treatment was suggested by the producer, Rick Rubin, who at the time had already made a name for himself in various other genres, but then brought back Johnny Cash with the American Recording Series and started to use that same simple, stripped-down approach with other artists. Well, it turns out there were actually three albums done in that period of time. As I say, the first one was in 05, second one was in 08, but there was one in 2007 called Wild at Heart. That album never saw the light of day until now. This spring, Neil Diamond released the album Wild at Heart, and from that, this is You Can't Have It All on Acoustic Cafe.
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brand new from Shaky Graves, the album Fondness, etc. Shaky Graves is Alejandro Rose Garcia, the last we knew. He was living in Austin, Texas. And Garcia has decided on the new album to strip things down. Things were getting very expensive.

an Edgar Allan Poe poem called El Dorado, and it's the adventure story of finding the way within.

0: Donovan Leach, better known to a generation simply as Donovan, live in our studios at Acoustic Cafe back in 2004, and the song called El Dorado. Playing that for a couple of reasons. First of all, Donovan just turned 80 years old last month. He was very young when he started his career in the mid-1960s. And he hasn't really done a lot of recording. There was an album that came out in 2022. And he mostly stays at home in Scotland. He gets a lot of Scottish local awards. It's an interesting career where it has wound up for Donovan. So, happy 80th birthday to Donovan. That's one reason I'm playing that particular song. The other reason is that that song, El Dorado, turned up on a 1996 album called Sutras. That album was Donovan working with Rick Rubin, who, as I said, at the time was bringing back legends who had long since passed the peak of their career. Johnny Cash, he was working with him. Just starting, really, to work with him. And Donovan came along in 1996, as did the artist we heard before Donovan, Neil Diamond. Three albums. Now we know there were three albums done with Rick Rubin in 05, 07, and 08. From that 07 album called Wild at Heart, we heard You Can't Have It All from the great Neil Diamond. Next hour on Acoustic Cafe, the final songwriter podcast episode of the seventh season. Some covers coming from Ken Pomeroy, new Aldous Harding and Brother Wallace, plus more with our in-studio guest, Iron & Wine's Sam Beam. 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
1: Cafe now. I'm Rob Reinhart. Sam Beam, Iron & Wine, our in-studio guest this week, recorded live at the Leon Loft. We will get to more of that shortly. We're going to start the hour, though, with the final sneak peek at episode number 13, the final episode of season 7 for the Songwriter Podcast. Once again, we have been speaking with Ben Arthur all season long. This is a podcast where they take a writer of prose, they deliver a story, they bring a social scientist in, thanks to the Templeton World Charity Foundation, to help illuminate stories of human flourishing, and then they have a songwriter create a brand new song based on the story. Interestingly, as this season has focused on themes of human flourishing, this time it's about AI, and kicking things off with the writer, Jennifer Egan.
2: Jennifer Egan is a Pulitzer Prize-winning novelist. She won the Pulitzer for A Visit from the Goon Squad. Her follow-up book, The Candy House, was about AI in many ways before AI. She wrote this book that had a machine that swallows everyone's memories and makes them available to everybody.
3: I should just say I've never used ChatGPT. I object to it. You know, they stole all our stuff, as you're saying. I just feel like, oh, and then I'm supposed to pay to use this product? No, not going to do it. If I sit in a chair and say, gee, what kind of story should I tell? It'll probably be much closer to what ChatGPT would think.
2: And so when I asked our professor, Dr. Christopher Berry, who he thought would be the best person to share a story about AI, it was Jennifer Egan.
3: We all are subject to groupthink, whether we use it or not. And so there's a kind of story that I could tell that will be very close to what you might think of or anyone else. I'm trying to not tell that story.
1: In addition to Dr. Berry recommending Jennifer Egan, what does he have to offer the conversation for this week's episode?
2: Well, we did this as a live performance at Joe's Pub in New York City, and Dr. Berry was able to talk about, a lot of the issues, and it was such a fascinating conversation that I asked him to have a separate, conversation with me about it. We talked a lot about the balancing the risks, the idea that one of these LLMs could potentially, say, teach someone how to make a biological weapon, against the fact that we tend to panic at every new technology. That was true for radio, that was true for television, that was true for VCRs, that was even true, believe it or not, for the novel.
4: We do need to focus on the threats, we do need to focus on the potential negatives, but I think you're completely right. And it's also worth remembering, by the way, with social media, a lot of the talk around 2010, 2011 is like these things were, liberatory technologies that meant people could rise up and counter authoritarian regimes and indeed depose them. They do have that capacity to connect people and to provide an organizing function. It's just funny how we never even talk about that anymore.
1: And then the song that is created is from Rhett Miller. People will recognize that name as the front man and lead songwriter for Old 97s, also a long solo career. We had Rhett kind of opening up our season this year, 2026, and he is closing your season 7.
2: He is a delight, as well as the lead singer of the Old 97s and his solo artist. He also has a podcast, too, called Wheels Off. And one of his favorite artists that he got a chance to talk to was Jennifer Egan. When he wrote his song, he actually sent it to Jennifer Egan for feedback, and Jennifer told him that he needed to make it darker. And so he sort of delves into a story about his own father and some of the challenges there, and talked with me about what it's like to sort of bare your soul as an artist and, then grow up.
5: For performers who stand on stage and who are often driven by, childhood trauma to do it, you reach a certain point, especially if you've been lucky enough to get good therapy and have, good adult relationships. And if you're really lucky, good relationships with your own children, thereby breaking the cycle of trauma, hopefully. So once you get past all that, and then you're still on stage, the sort of neediness of the transaction seems a little starker.
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That is Rhett Miller, recorded at Joe's Pub in New York earlier this year for the Songwriter Podcast, and the song called Near Eureka. 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I'll tell you, since I mentioned that Rhett Miller started our 2026 here at Acoustic Cafe, let's get to the session we did at the Leon Loft with Rhett, playing something

0: one, that is Aldous Harding on Acoustic Cafe, Venus in the Zinnia. And that comes from the brand new album from Aldous. It is the follow-up to 2022's album, Warm Chris. Train on the Island is the name of the new album from Aldous Harding, who will be touring late summer, early fall in the States. And before that, it was Rhett Miller live at the Leon Loft and the song called All Over Again, recorded live at the Leon Loft earlier this year. And as mentioned, Rhett Miller is the guest on the new episode of the Songwriter Podcast. Ahead on the program, we have a covers collection on the way from Ken Palmer. Also, two of the artists Ken's covering live here, and a debut from Brother Wallace and more.
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0: This song from Gillian Welch and Dave Rawlings was on their fourth album called Soul Journey. It's one of their most enduring songs, too. It's been covered by many in the roots music world. Kevin Morby, Valerie June, Band of Heathens, Miranda Lambert, just to name a few. A new version is out now from a covers EP by Ken Pomeroy called Tonight's News. The Oklahoma native recorded the six-song collection in Chicago, and the selections are interesting. One original song, plus songs from fellow Oklahoman Woody Guthrie, Jackson Brown, John Denver, and another Welch, the late Bob Welch of Fleetwood Mac. The EP is following up last year's widely acclaimed album, Cruel Joke, one of our favorites here of 2025. But here's Ken Pomeroy with her version of Look at Miss Ohio on Acoustic

our studios at Acoustic Cafe, Gillian Welch, Dave Rawlings. The song called Pass You By, which was on the debut album called Revival, produced by T-Bone Burnett in Nashville. And of course, they have gone on to a stunning career, still winning awards with their latest album a couple of years ago called Woodland. And then before that, we heard a cover of a song from Dave and Gillian's fourth album called Soul Journey. The song Look at Miss Ohio, as performed by Ken Pomeroy on a brand new EP of covers, mostly covers. That is called Tonight's News, which will be out later on this year. A really great debut now from Brother Wallace. It is called Electric Love. Brother Wallace is from Georgia, and it will come as no surprise to anybody that Brother Wallace got his start singing in the church. It'll also come as no surprise that Brother Wallace has spent the spring opening up for St. Paul and the Broken Bones once you hear his voice. Most of it is really raucous, up-tempo stuff, but there are some quieter moments like this one called Any Day Now. Brother Wallace on Acoustic.

0: at 38 has really had like three different careers. Kevin Morby, now with his 8th album out, which is called Little Wide Open. This one really like a modern folk recording. You are kind of hearing an example of that right there with I Ride Passenger from Kevin Morby. Brand new stuff. Also brand new, a debut from Brother Wallace out of Georgia. And the song called Any Day Now, you will find that subdued moment on his debut, which is Electric Love. And ahead on the program, we have more with our in-studio guest on Acoustic Cafe, recorded live at the Leon Loft, Sam Beam of Iron and Wine. Live since 65, the Ark looks to the future with a storied history. 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
0: You're listening to Acoustic Cafe. I'm Rob Reinhart. A couple of weeks ago, we sat down with Sam Beam, otherwise known as Iron and Wine, which is the project that he has been in charge of for nearly 25 years. 2002, marking the debut with The Creek Drank the Cradle. The last two albums from Iron and Wine were both created at the same time in Southern California with the same group of players. One came out in 2024. That was called Light Verse. The new album is called Hen's Teeth.
2: A few of the songs on Hen's Teeth sound dangerously close to jazz. Again, album true, critic persona. Defiance, Ohio, Grace Notes. They start quietly, almost tentatively, and people begin to join in, and the song starts to take shape, and then it takes flight. Was it that way in process, rather than people knowing exactly what they were going to play or where they were going to go? It was more about the journey to get there.
3: Yeah, you know, it depends on the song. Some of them are a little bit more mapped out, and some of them are kind of just open, you know, a couple chords, you know, a form. And I would send demos, you know, just me banging around the guitar, so they kind of knew the shape of the thing. I would leave it up to them, you know, to play. We'd play through it, you know, two or three times. They were familiar with what the song, what the melody was.
0: Yeah.
3: You know, and then you have this opportunity to support it however you want. And so sometimes you would hear someone flourish, you know, do something, and it sounds like a reason to get larger or a reason to get smaller, you know, and so we would kind of shape it that way.
0: Responding to each other.
3: That's the idea.
0: That's jazz.
3: That's the idea. Certainly, you know, by no means, you know, difficult, you know, jazz. It's all a sung piece, and so it's easy to fall in and just figure out how you want to bring it about, you know, support it. But yeah, you have the opportunity to get dissonant in some places, bring energy or bring, you know, melody underneath the melody. You know, there's lots of ways to skin a cat.
0: And these players, these guys are the ones really I mentioned, I mean, David Garza, Sebastian Steinberg, Paul Cartwright, these people have done so much music. I mean, seriously, it's like, it would be hard to throw them.
3: I know. Well, depends on what time of day. but they're, I mean, they're all like a family to me. I love them all very much. And I lean on them to push me, and I try to do the same, you know.
0: For people who have been listening for a really long time and have heard your albums in various contexts. I mean,
3: yeah,
0: Kiss Each Other Clean is 15 years old.
3: Dude,
0: now.
3: Yeah, that's fun to think about. Yeah, thanks.
0: You still look the same.
3: You. You're the one, man. It's because it's so cold up here.
0: That's right. You just freeze all winter.
3: Yeah.
0: And time stops.
3: Time's slower up here.
0: And nothing happens. Wrinkles go away. Different albums, different collaborators, and different phases. You know, same artists, but in different phases. That particular phase, that was that.
3: Yeah.
0: This feels like a phase. These two, you're just going through a phase. You don't have as much, people know what Iron and Wine is fundamentally. Right. So you don't have to prove that
2: to people.
3: It's very freeing,
2: yeah.
3: That feeling. It feels like I can kind of, as long as I'm singing on it, it's going to sound like an Iron and Wine song, you know? My voice is just the thing. Which is very freeing. It took me a long time to figure out and feel comfortable with it, because I was always kind of not wanting to be pigeonholed, so you're kind of restlessly changing, you know? And now it just feels like, well, see, it's mostly about just casting. I just like playing with different kinds of people and see what they bring to my voice, like you say, and try to give enough of a nudge in the, you know, in the forms of the song, the type of song we're doing, where those different players can really express themselves, and like you said, the difference has become really apparent. When

0: is the song Grace Notes. And you will find that on the brand new album from Iron and Wine called Hen's Teeth. Our in-studio visit recorded live at the Leon Loft with Sam Beam.
1: A moment ago, you mentioned the joy of collaborations, and collaborating is something you do a lot. I'm with her, featured on two songs on Hen's Teeth, but your daughter is on four of these songs.
2: Yeah, yeah.
1: Family fun. Family collaboration.
2: Fun, yeah.
1: For the first time. Why is now the time?
2: She finally said yes. I don't know. I mean, you know, it's kind of hard to pin down. She wears a lot of hats. She's mostly a visual artist. She likes, you know, she's a creative type. But she also sings. I've been trying to get her to do stuff. You know, I give her recording equipment and stuff. And she's so cagey, she'll never, you know, she records all the time. She doesn't play anything for me. I'm like, what are you doing? Nothing. I even tried to get her to come on tour. She's like, not interested.
1: Interesting.
2: That's the way it goes. Just, you know.
1: Is she writing, as far as you know?
2: Yeah, she does all the time. Well, her sisters tell me she does. So cagey.
1: Wow.
2: But it was fun. I mean, it was wonderful to have her there. Yeah, she was born around the time the first record came out, so it was a wonderful little milestone for me.
1: Yeah.
2: Yeah.
1: It's literally been a part of her everyday life, her entire life.
2: For better or for worse.
1: Did she tour when she was a baby? Like, was she out on the road with you?
2: Nah.
1: No.
2: I never figured that out, you know?
1: Yeah.
2: Back of a van at a dirty punk rock club.
1: Yeah, yeah, yeah.
2: Just put her cradle by the mops. You know, in the
1: I just talked to

0: daily discipline.
1: Mm-hmm.
0: Yeah, she went to art school and stuff and had a show. So, and her mom and I met in art school. So her mom's a lot tougher on her than me about, you know, just what is this piece about? Yeah, it's very conceptual in a great way.
1: Yeah.
0: You know, it's awesome. Yeah, but no shortage of talking about art. And probably in a way where they probably don't want to do it. You know, they just want to, you know, do something else.

0: of the new songs. That is Singing Song, which is on the new album, Hen's Teeth, as we continue with our in-studio visit at the Leon Loft with Sam Beam, Iron & Wine.
1: On that point of collaboration, I have seen your name pop up really just over the last few months. You and Ben Bridwell have done tons of covers. Last year, you turned Kendrick Lamar's Luther essentially into a folk song.
2: Yeah.
1: That was fascinating. Fascinating.
2: Seemed like a good idea at the time.
1: You did a duet with Rishikesh Hirway. That's an original song on his new album. And then last week, the Irish band Dervish created a new album called The Great Irish Songbook, which is collaborative on every track. There's a different artist on every track. You do a Lisa O'Neill song.
2: She's amazing.
1: Rock the Machine. I got to believe it's fun and an honor to be asked to do a collaborative thing, but also there's no pressure. It's not your thing. You don't have to collaborate on your thing.
2: Right, right.
1: You get to be a part of someone else's process.
2: That's the nice part. Yeah, I don't really care. I'm teasing. I care. I try my best. But the pressure's off. You don't have to, I don't have to talk about it. I don't have to give any reasons why it's happening. You just sing. It's wonderful. I always feel like collaborations are where I learn the most, where you just seeing how other people do it, not smelling your own breath all day, trying to find a new smell. I love it. More so now than ever. I think it's just, at the beginning, I learned so much from the first one I ever did was with Calexico, but I was just always really insecure. I didn't really come from

0: a music background, so I was just kind of faking it. And so I didn't want to get busted. But now I just fake it. I don't care.
1: There are some people in this room for whom Iron and Wine has been part of their entire life, has been around their whole life. 25 years since the debut, coming up next year, that debut album. And there has been change, as we discussed. But I just wanted to ask, of your earliest songs, what are the ones that still resonate with you the most, either just as pure poetry or just the ones you still love to sing? They're fun.
0: Oh, I thought you were going to do softball questions.
1: What's your favorite one of your songs? Is that more softball?
0: Oh, they're all my children.
1: There you go.
0: Yeah. I mean, the old ones, you know, there's some that have been more resonant than others, but it's also nice, you know, to put them away for a while. Like, we've been playing Faded from the Winter for the first time in maybe 15, 20 years. You know, it's nice to have so many songs to remember, to be able to remember them later. It's also fun, you know, have ones that, resonate with people at different stages of their life. You know, the one about moms is always up right over the mountains, fun to sing and watch people cry. Because that's my thing, man. Watching people cry.

0: That is Dates and Dead People, performed live at the Leon Mall.
1: Thanks
0: for
1: that. Thanks so much.
0: Our in-studio guest on Acoustic Cafe this week, Sam Beam, Iron and Wine. The new album from Iron and Wine is called Hen's Teeth, and you will find that album on the Sub Pop Records label. 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
0: Thanks for joining us this time on Acoustic Cafe, and many thanks again to Sam Beam, Iron and Wine, playing us new songs at the Leon Loft. Next time on the program, we're going to have new music from Vampire Weekend's Rostam, also Jalen Nagando with a brand new album, Teddy Thompson as well, plus Casey Musgraves, and our in-studio guest for the week will be Joe Pernice. Many thanks to those making the show possible, that Leon Speakers and the Leon Loft. 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Ani DeFranco wrote and performed our theme called The Million Dollar Intro. And Ed Magnus is taking extra shifts at the lemonade stand this summer. Till next time, I'm your host, Rob Reinhart. Have a great week.

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1: The Crush 92.5, Suzanne here, talking Live Oak Music Festival coming up June 19th, 20th, and 21st, 3 days of awesome. We've got Marisa Waddell here, artistic director for Live Oak. How are you?
2: I'm doing very well. I'm excited that it's running at us like a freight train right now, that festival, that little shindig.
1: Absolutely. So give me a little overview of music this year at Live Oak.
2: Well, as usual, it's a very eclectic lineup. Our headline are Neil Francis on Friday the 19th, funk, soul, rock, super fun. Saturday, the beloved Brothers Comatose are going to be with us. Sunday, the headliner is the legendary blues harp player and singer Charlie Musselwhite, and we're so glad to finally get him. And he's playing with GA20, which is an up-and-coming traditional blues band. Those are our headliners, but in between, there's all kinds of world music and folk and country and soul and R&B. And everything you can imagine.
1: Full lineup. It's liveoakfest.org. Tickets are on sale right now. And we've also got operations manager Caitlin Schiavone here. And talk about the festival at large and everything else that's going on around the music.
3: There's a ton to do at Live Oak. It's perfect for families. Everybody's encouraged to bring their kids. We have a really active kids zone with tons of crafts, children's concert, activities from Learning Among the Oaks. They come out and support us with some children's activities as well. We're expecting the Slow Symphony to an instrument petting zoo this year. And then we have daily yoga on Saturday and Sunday. Beer tasting and wine tasting happening on Saturday and Sunday as well in the beer garden. Silent auction. And we have an open mic. Tons of vendors, local artisans and artists and makers and

0: food vendors. So really something for everybody.
1: 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We've got Marisa and Caitlin here. And then our friend Colin Dean, who we know very well from our local music scene in Brass Mash, but also helping out with Live Oak.
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1: Here in the Central Coast, community means showing up for each other. 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
1: 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Winners must be at least 18 years of age. Younger winners' prizes are the property of legal guardian and only awarded with a parent or guardian named at the completion of the contest. The program director has final say on all contests or station promotions. Questions or comments should be directed to the program director by phone 11 a.m. to 1 p.m. Monday through Friday by calling 781-2750. A legal ID will be necessary to prove identity, so please bring one when picking up your prize at Crush Studios, 3620 Sacramento Drive, Suite 204, San Luis Obispo, between the hours of 9 a.m. and 5 p.m., Monday through Friday, except holidays. A full list of rules is available by request. 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
2: 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Winners must be at least 18 years of age. Younger winners' prizes are the property of legal guardian and only awarded with a parent or guardian named at the completion of the contest. The program director has final say on all contests or station promotions. 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A legal ID will be necessary to prove identity, so please bring one when picking up your prize at Crush Studios, 3620 Sacramento Drive, Suite 204, San Luis Obispo, between the hours of 9 a.m. and 5 p.m., Monday through Friday, except holidays. A full list of rules is available by request. 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
3: 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Brigadier General William Thompson had attempted to stop the British advance along the St. Lawrence River as part of the American invasion of Quebec. Quebec militia spotted the American crossing and warned British commanders. A local farmer then guided the Americans into a swamp, allowing British reinforcements to surround them. After a battle, the Americans retreated in confusion, and Thompson was captured with the officers. The defeat marked the final battle fought on Quebec soil before American forces withdrew to Fort Ticonderoga, giving up all hope of conquering Canada. And that's the way it was 250 years ago today. 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
1: Good morning with your Central Coast headlines. I'm Ben Hayes. The San Luis Obispo County Sheriff's Office arrested a man after a nearly two-hour standoff at his home just outside of San Luis Obispo. On Friday about 5 a.m., members of the Special Enforcement Detail served a warrant at a home in the 4700 block of Los Osos Valley Road. They were looking for 43-year-old Benjamin Leon Reynoso, who was wanted for felony vandalism, violating a domestic violence restraining order, and obstruction of justice related to an incident recently. Sheriff's officials say he had also made prior statements threatening law enforcement and other area residents. Reynoso eventually exited the home and was taken into custody, and after a search, detectives reportedly found several homemade incendiary devices. The Carlton Hotel in downtown Atascadero recently marked its official grand opening after completing an extensive renovation. Guests got a first look at the hotel's new features, including the debut of the Mabel Lounge and a selection of loft-style guest rooms. Hotel managers say meeting and event spaces have also been renovated to better serve both community and business needs. ABC's Chuck Sievertson says over the weekend, events marking the 82nd anniversary of the D-Day Allied invasion of German-occupied France in World War II drew VIPs, including U.S. Defense Secretary Pete Hegseth.
2: At the Normandy American Cemetery, with white crosses above the bodies of U.S. troops killed in action on D-Day, Hegseth warned of modern threats.
3: Different European beaches are stormed by different dangerous ideologies.
2: And
3: America will lead, and we must. But capable allies must be right there with us.
2: This ceremony in the Normandy region paid tribute to those from many nations of what was the Allied Expeditionary Force in the greatest military invasion ever.
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2: 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It's Suzanne here for Be Balanced Pismo Beach. And you know, I just completed the program. I dropped 35 pounds and now I am living with all of the things that I learned about my body and what it needs to stay balanced and feel good. 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And that's one of the many things I love about Be Balanced. It teaches you how to fish instead of just leading you to water, as they say. 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
1: Good morning with your Central Coast headlines. I'm Ben Hayes. The California Highway Patrol says one person is dead following a traffic collision that shut down State Route 46 West yesterday. It happened about 5 miles east of Highway 1, prompting authorities to close the roadway for about 4 hours while emergency crews responded to the scene. The preliminary investigation found that a Ford Mustang was traveling westbound in the eastbound lane of the 46 and crashed head-on with a Ram truck. The passenger in the Ford Mustang was pronounced dead at the scene and the driver taken to the hospital with major injuries. A passenger in the Ram truck was also taken to the hospital. Highway 101 southbound was closed in the San Miguel and Northern Paso Robles area following a four-vehicle collision that resulted in major injuries and a fire. This also happened yesterday. At one point, traffic was being diverted at Mission Street. The closure was eventually lifted. The Mission fire burned 4 acres. Crews also responded to the Cotton fire, first reported around 12:30 p.m. yesterday near the San Luis Obispo Kern County line. The fire burned 27 acres. The cause is under investigation. Cal Poly celebrated the opening of the new John Madden Football Center Saturday. The university held a public ribbon-cutting ceremony for the $45 million facility. The building will honor the legacy of legendary football coach and broadcaster John Madden, who is a Cal Poly alumnus. Starting today, crews with California State Parks will be conducting prescribed burns in San Luis Obispo County. Firefighters will burn brush piles at Hearst San Simeon State Park and Morro Bay State Park. Some of the burns will happen behind Los Osos Middle School. And a Northern Chumash tribe is planning a cultural burn at Miosi Open Space today, Tuesday, or Wednesday. Community members should expect to see smoke near Highway 101 on the day of the burn. When it occurs depends on weather conditions. With your Central Coast headlines, I'm Ben Hayes.
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Pursuit and fiery auto crashes. Some will die in hot pursuit while sifting through my ashes. Some will fall in love with life and drink it from a fountain that is pouring like an avalanche coming down the mountain.

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1: Good morning with your Central Coast headlines. I'm Ben Hayes. The San Luis Obispo County Sheriff's Office arrested a man after a nearly two-hour standoff at his home just outside of San Luis Obispo. On Friday about 5 a.m., members of the Special Enforcement Detail served a warrant at a home in the 4700 block of Los Osos Valley Road. They were looking for 43-year-old Benjamin Leon Reynoso, who was wanted for felony vandalism, violating a domestic violence restraining order, and obstruction of justice related to an incident recently. Sheriff's officials say he had also made prior statements threatening law enforcement and other area residents. Reynoso eventually exited the home and was taken into custody, and after a search, detectives reportedly found several homemade incendiary devices. The Carlton Hotel in downtown Atascadero recently marked its official grand opening after completing an extensive renovation. Guests got a first look at the hotel's new features, including the debut of the Mabel Lounge and a selection of loft-style guest rooms. Hotel managers say meeting and event spaces have also been renovated to better serve both community and business needs. ABC's Chuck Sievertson says over the weekend, events marking the 82nd anniversary of the D-Day Allied invasion of German-occupied France in World War II drew VIPs, including U.S. Defense Secretary Pete Hegseth.
2: At the Normandy American Cemetery, with white crosses above the bodies of U.S. troops killed in action on D-Day, Hegseth warned of modern threats.
3: Different European beaches are stormed by different dangerous ideologies.
2: And
3: America will lead, and we must. But capable allies must be right there with us.
2: This ceremony in the Normandy region paid tribute to those from many nations of what was the Allied Expeditionary Force in the greatest military invasion ever.
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1: It's the Crush 92.5. I am Suzanne, and today we are talking about Be Balanced Pismo Beach, online at BeBalancedCenters.com. Shauna and Chris, welcome.
2: Hi, so happy to be here.
3: Yeah, me too. Thank you.
1: You guys are such a cool example of the fact that this does work for both men and women.
2: It was great to do it together as a team.
3: Yeah, I think the accountability helps. I think whenever you do things as a team, it's way easier than doing it yourself. So true. It was a very, very rewarding journey to take together.
1: Yeah. Talk about your perspective on that, Chris, and what was your why for Be Balanced?
3: I think in 2020, we all gained a little extra weight, and I certainly did. Without going into it too much, there was kind of some stresses that raised my cortisol levels, and there was some weight gained. And then I think from a male perspective, I'm a former athlete. I played soccer part and full-time back home, and it very much took me back to that conscious mindset that I had then with food, that we can all as men lose the busier we become and the more we kind of start focusing on the next thing to hunt. We've got to make time for ourselves, so I'd 100% recommend it to any man to do.
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The perfect place.

John Mayer, the Crash 92.5. It is the perfect blend with the Live Oak Music Festival coming up in El Choro Regional Park. Next week, I think, on the 19th. It'll run through the 21st. And we've got tickets. We're going to tell you how you can win your way in coming up. Bless the cars.

0: The Crest 92.5 with Mumford & Sons teaming up with Chris Stapleton, and that one is called Here. Also, the Gorillas, the Cars, David Byrne back there. What is the reason for with Hayley Williams? John Mayer got us going. We got tickets to go to this year's Live Oak Music Festival. It's the 19th through the 21st. That'll be next weekend. And you can grab tickets right here. All you have to do is text ACORN to 805-903-1974. Neil Francis, the Brothers Comatose, Charlie Musselwhite, a ton of great artists, including the Mother Corn Shakers, Be in the Hive, Natalie Haskins, and others. Now, you can log on to find out more information at crushwithak925.com, but just text the word ACORN, and that's A-C-O-R-N, all one word, to 805-903-1974 to win those tickets. The Black Keys and Cyndi Lauper get things going next.
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0: It's the Crest 92.5. 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
4: 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Guitar virtuoso Jackie Benson. 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

The Central Coast's perfect blend is on KKAL-FM, San Luis Obispo, Paso Robles. 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

0: Perfect Blend, the Crash 92.5 as we work through your Monday with Goose. Craig Ben, Leon Bridges, also Fastball back there. Hang tight, music on the way from Modern English. We'll do D-Light and the Pretenders in just a few minutes. Bonnie Raitt's on the 2026 tour, Kevin Avino Robles on October the 16th with John Cleary and the Absolute Monster Gentleman. 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Text Bonnie, that's B-O-N-N-I-E, to the Crash text lines at 805-903-1974 to get in to win Bonnie Raitt with the Crash on October the 16th at Vina Robles.
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0: That's Back in Lonesome on the Crush 92.5 with Smashing Pumpkins, local music from Black Match and Modern English in there. Jeremy West right here with Young the Giant, the Victory Garden Tour, July 18th at the Santa Barbara Bowl. Cold War Kids are going to be there. 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More of The Perfect Blend, a few minutes out. 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

0: It's the Revivalists. It's the Crush 92.5 with tickets to go to the Live Oak Music Festival. Friday, the 19th through the 21st of next weekend at El Choro Regional Park. Details on how to grab those tickets coming up. Japanese Breakfast. Also, Bob Marley and the Wailers and Massey Star. Coming up too.
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1: blend.
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0: Jack White on the Crest 92.5 with G.O.D. and the Broken Ribs. Also Bjork back there. Shaky Graves, Mazzy Star, some Fade Into You off the single soundtrack. Jeremy West here. This is The Perfect Blend on your Monday. 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Also get links to what's going on around the community, like the Live Oak Music Festival. All the details are there. Local guys, Mother Cornshuckers, Be in the Hive, Natalie Haskins, Dubwise Collective, plus a ton of more great acts throughout the weekend at El Toro Regional Park. 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That's ACORN, one word, A-C-O-R-N. 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That's 805-903-1974. Atlanta Miles, The Cure, Krungbind. White Gloves 2 next.
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2: What's up? It's Suzanne here at The Crush 92.5. 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

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Pixie, Shade, Sade 2. 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
1: We're getting ready for Tinside and Out at Tin City Paso Robles coming up June 27th, noon to 5 o'clock. You can check out tincitypasorobles.com. And right now we're talking with our friend Chris Battle, Mighty Cap Mushrooms. And so you are one of kind of the newer businesses in Tin City in the last handful. Mushrooms.
2: Yeah, right? Mushrooms, who would have thought? Pretty unique business. And we're super stoked to be in Tin City. I think it's been a really good fit for us to get in there. Great opportunity to bring something different to the Central Coast.
1: Yeah.
2: People are fascinated, whether it's psychedelic or it's culinary. We're all into education, so when you do come into the store, it's a great spot to check out.
1: Go check that out. Mighty Cap Mushrooms in Tin City. We've also got our friend Morgan here from Tin City itself. Walk us around the Tinside and Out event that's happening on June 27th.
3: Yeah, so it's going to be from 12 to 5. We're going to have kind of a timeline of events that are going on. We've got a rotation of bands playing, different musicians. We're going to have a maker's market. We'll have axe throwing as well. And then we did partner with Echo as well. And so we'll be doing kind of a cornhole tournament toss thing as well. So just kind of fun ways to uplift the community throughout. But it's a great way to kind of see the different makers. And I mean, especially do we have these kind of newer people too that maybe you haven't come and seen the mushrooms. It's amazing to go and look around. And beside that, we have other things that are going to be available to go and check out as well. Edo doing their pasta factory tours and stuff like that. So there's new things happening in Tin City that's not just drinking. You have your things that are going to be able to kind of break up the day throughout Tin City now. So it's really fun.
1: Absolutely. So again, that's June 27th, full day 12 to 5 at Tin City. And check it out at tincitypasorobles.com. You can check out more on the event. You can link out to Mighty Cap Mushrooms and all the other fun stuff that's going on in Tin City. You guys, thank you so much.
3: Thank you.
2: Thank you for having us. Appreciate it.
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0: It's the perfect blend with Monrovia and Heavyfoot. Pixie's back there with local music from Dante Marsh, Dead Bongos, Fix Beck, and Fatboy Slim just a few minutes out.
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2: What's up? It's Suzanne here at the Crush 92.5. And in case you missed it, my girl Kyla and her team at Specs by Kyla just made a big move onto El Camino Real in Atascadero. 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

0: 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The Crash 92.5 Cold War Kids, you two in there. Incubus, a few out with Eddie Brick on the New Bohemians. 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That's a Saturday. VICTORY, V-I-C-T-O-R-Y. 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

0: That is Noah Kahan indoors on The Crush with Weezer and Florence and the Machine back there. My name is Jeremy West, in for Pepper this week. He's got some time off. And then Amanda, Mandy, is next. Stick around. Bruce Hornsby, the heavy.
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0: got Sam Fender with Olivia Dean. Rain Me In on the Crush 92.5. What's going on, everybody? It is Mandy here checking in for the afternoon. Hope you had a fantastic weekend. And since we're starting our new week, we've got a whole slew of new contests for you to get tickets to. I'm talking tickets to Bonnie Raitt, Young the Giant, and Live Oak Music Festival. 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Headliners include Neil Francis, the Brothers Comatose, Charlie Musselwhite, and more. And we've got local Slow County favorites, the Mother Cornshuckers, Natalie Haskins, Dubwise Collective, and tons more. 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
2: What's up? It's Suzanne here at the Crush 92.5. And in case you missed it, my girl Kyla and her team at Specs by Kyla just made a big move onto El Camino Real in Atascadero. So it's all the same good vibes and unique indie eyewear for the Central Coast, just with way more room to play. 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And honestly, it has never looked so stylish and welcoming. And I go back to the early 1990s in A-Town, all right? Anyway, I went to the grand opening. We did the ribbon cutting ceremony, and it was so

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local music from Sadie Jasper that is called Shrooms. It's me, Dee, on the Crush 92.5. Got some Johnny Blue Skies and the Dark Clouds coming up. First, some Primitive Radio Gods.

0: situation. It's Johnny Blue Skies and the Dark Clouds of the Crush 92.5. I'm Mandy, and that album, Mutiny After Midnight, is now available on streaming services. Previously, it was released as only a physical copy back in March, and even being only a physical copy release with CD and vinyl, it still went number 3 on Billboard's 200 chart. That is pretty impressive with no streaming numbers. It's also been named one of the best albums of 2026, and you can also see him live as he's hitting up the Santa Barbara Bowl in September. That is when his tour kicks off. If you want to grab those ticket links, go over to the Crush app or crush925.com.
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running up that hill. Kate Bush on the Crush 92.5. It's the Central Coast Perfect Blend. I am Mandy. I got some Pat Benatar coming up. Also, Ed Sheeran. Right now, Role Model. It's the Crush 92.5.

0: and Love. That is CQ Waterhouse on the Crush 92.5. This is Mandy, and I had the honor of joining our morning show host, Suzanne, on her Day of Love Saturday. She got married to her now husband, Forrest, and it was an absolutely amazing occasion. I even classed it up myself and wore a dress. That's pretty rare for me. But she looks so stunning, and now she's going to be taking a week off, much well-deserved. So we're going to be holding it down, and we've also are going to be holding it down with some great concert ticket opportunities. We're going to be talking about Bonnie Raitt tickets later on this hour. So if you want to score tickets to Bonnie Raitt, hang out with me. I will tell you how you can do that.
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2: What's up? It's Suzanne here for Be Balanced Pismo Beach. And you know, I just completed the program. I dropped 35 pounds and now I am living with all of the things that I learned about my body and what it needs to stay balanced and feel good. And of course, keep the weight off. And that's one of the many things I love about Be Balanced. It teaches you how to fish instead of just leading you to water, as they say. So anyway, last month I was sick for like 2 weeks and it really took it out of me. 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

0: Hi, Stephen from the Avery Brothers. It's the Crush 92.5, the Central Coast Perfect Blend. My name is Mandy, and coming up, we're talking tickets to Bonnie Raitt. The Bonnie Raitt's coming to the Wiener Wobbles Amphitheater. I'll tell you the date and how you score tickets on the way. First, some Nirvana.
1: This is her first record. Most people don't own it.

0: Let me not. Grace Potter on the Crush 92.5. I'm Mandy, and it's the Central Coast Perfect Blend. And something to talk about are some Bonnie Raitt tickets. We got Bonnie Raitt coming to the Vina Robles Amphitheater for Friday, October 16th. And you can score tickets right now by hitting up the Crush app or crush925.com. 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